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2: Earlier trouble southbound on the 427 approaching the 409 has cleared. Still a little slowdown past Derry Road through the 409. Eastbound on the 401 in the collectors at Kennedy Road. The two right lanes closed for overnight construction. A little slow through that stretch. The 400 moving well in either direction right now. 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That's Hot Country Traffic.
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2: 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Traffic.
3: Trouble on the northbound 400 at Langstaff, where a collision has the two right lanes blocked. A bit of a slowdown through Langstaff as a result. Further north at Highway 89, the left lane is closed for overnight construction. Speaking of which, on the 401 eastbound collectors at Kennedy, the two right lanes are closed for overnight construction. Slow through Kennedy. 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I'm Adam Lucani. That's Hot Country Traffic.
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0: up. Tracy Lynn is getting things ready with coffee in hand. 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
1: Good morning. It already feels 21 in Newmarket, Aurora. The dollar 71.94 cents U.S. Gas now up to $1.83 a liter. I'm Stacy Englehart. A welcome back from the weekend. Welcome to the last day of the month and the last week before school starts. So enjoy it. A pilot is in hospital after his plane reportedly went down west of Barrie. According to OPP, it crashed in a wooded area near Clearview Township Saturday afternoon. The 46-year-old pilot suffered non-life-threatening injuries but was airlifted to a Toronto trauma center. No other details are known. Three federal by-elections being held today in Ontario, Quebec, and BC to fill vacated seats in Parliament. In Ontario, voters in Toronto's riding of Beaches East York will choose another candidate. Voting is 9-9. Well, this is still making news headlines with a whole changing the name of a lake because the U.S. wanted to control who Canada could do business with, and we said no. So the name Lake America now appears for U.S. users on Google Maps. The U.S. figured it was a pressing issue, signed the executive order to change it. Now, Premier Ford appeared on ABC over the weekend, said the change won't stick, and he unveiled a large Lake Ontario sign in Hamilton with the words now and always. Hydro One Metro links the LCBO and the Government of Canada. Housing Infrastructure and Communities Canada website has a bit of egg on their faces. Their maps showed Lake America. We can only assume they work with a U.S. company because Canadian maps are not affected by the proclamation from the United States. Hot Country Sports Baseball yesterday, the Jays blasted Seattle 7-0, pulling off a series sweep. They're off tonight, start up a series in Cleveland tomorrow. CFL yesterday, Ottawa lost to BC. The Argos lost to Saskatchewan on Saturday, 28-24. At the U.S. Open Tennis Tournament, Richmond Hills' Dennis Shapovalov and Laval's Leila Fernandez both won their opening round singles matches yesterday. Hot country weather, showers off and on, risk of a thunderstorm, humidex close to 30, a bit of rain again tonight with a low of 18. We will see some sunshine tomorrow, still a chance of showers, but a humidex 35. Right now it feels 21 in Newmarket, Aurora. I'm Stacy Englehart.
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0: Brett Kissel, let your horses run. Hot Country Mornings. Good Monday morning. I'm Cody, sitting in for Tracy Lynn at 6:16. And question today, because I work part-time at a vet clinic, and, you know, you see the cats, you see the dogs, and you see the your coworkers and the people who love on them, and it's either a cat or a dog person, and, you know, they may own both, but there's always one. It's a fine line, but it's either a cat or a dog person. What are you? Are you a cat or a dog person? That is your question today. I gotta say, I am an animal person all around. I love them all. I love cats. I love dogs, foxes, you name it, snakes. Even though they kind of creep me out, I still love them because, you know, they're part of the animal family kind of thing. But true and true, I am a cat person. I have been a cat person since I was born. Although my dad used to say my mom was late giving birth to me because I was out playing with rabbits. I don't know about that. I think I was playing with cats. But anyway, I had a cat in my crib when I was young, and it's carried through. I mean, I've always had cats, and Potato is my first dog, and I love him. I do. But he's part cat now because he's grown up with cats. I'm a cat person through and through. So that is your question today. What are you? Are you a cat or a dog person? Easy peasy. Chime in through my socials, Facebook, X, and Instagram. You can email me too, cody@hotcountry.ca, and you can text 1-877-505-3692, 1-877-505-3692. Lots of great music is still to come, and let's take care of a gal who did something so wow, so outstanding. It's just mind-blowing, and just blew me away when I read this story. So we'll talk about that coming up. Also, we'll discuss your next Hot Country keyword for your next Hot Country road trip. A new contest is coming up. We've got your lowdown on the way with all kinds of gossip and more. And lots of great music. Did I mention that already? Well, I'm going to say it again. Tyler, Joe Miller, and Luke Bryan coming up next right here on Hot Country Mornings. I'm Cody in for Tracy Lynn. Good morning.
1: Country weather.
0: About 15 to 25 millimeters of rain in the forecast. Clouds and showers. Risk of a thunder shower, 24 and 29 with the humidity. Showers end tonight. Risk of a thunder shower still possible. Another 5 millimeters down to 19. Back to sunshine tomorrow. Still a risk of a shower, 28 and 36 with your humidity. Showers again Wednesday. Clouds Thursday, and then your weekend, Friday, Saturday, and Sunday. It's a mix of sun and cloud and highs of 26.
1: Hot Country traffic.
2: Volume delays on the highway now, West 401 from Morningside on and off to Avenue eastbound from Dixie Road through the 400. If you're on the 400 southbound, delays approaching Davis Drive. Again, from Major McKenzie on and off through the 407 and south of Finch to the 401. A little slowdown southbound on the 404 approaching the 401 south to Lawrence. Turn traffic into story time with Audible. 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
1: I'm Cody Jeffries in for Tracy Lynn, and this is your Lowdown. And as the tributes continue to pour in, so does the love for Dolly Parton, who was laid to rest in a private ceremony 3 days after her death at the age of 80 on Friday. Her niece, Lainey Parton, shared a tribute saying, "The loss still doesn't feel real. From the time I was little, my granny always had a way of making me feel like I was enough." Lainey also said her aunt supported her decision to attend beauty school, paid for her schooling, and helped launch her career. Pretty amazing. Carly Pearce, Jelly Roll led an all-star Grand Ole Opry sing-along of Dolly Parton's 9 to 5 during a tribute show on Saturday. Pearce closed her 5-song set with the song after telling the crowd she worked as a Dollywood performer as a teenager. "I really did work 9 to 5 for Dolly, so I do feel that it's only right that we honor the queen." Jelly Roll joined her on stage, followed by the night's other performers, and the show ended with a video of Dolly singing "I Will Always Love You." And that is your Lowdown. I'm Cody in for Tracy Lynn.

0: Kelly Burrows, Put It On Me. Hot Country Mornings. Good Monday morning. I'm Cody, sitting in for Tracy Lynn. 6:40. And are you ready for the newest contest that's coming up? Because it's coming up around the corner. It's the Misty City Music Festival Niagara Falls Trivia. Now, it's your ticket to Misty City. We're putting your knowledge to the test with Misty City Niagara Falls Trivia. How well do you know the falls, right? Okay, all you got to do is listen this week and next for your trivia question. Now, it's going to happen in the 7 a.m. hour, so be listening for that. You text in the correct answer to our text line, and if we text you back, you could win a pair of tickets to for a weekend GA tickets, general admission to the Misty City Music Festival. Plus, not only that, but you're going to be entered into the grand prize draw to win VIP tickets, Misty City merch, a Jackson Dean meet and greet, come on, and a Flat Rock Cellars VIP tour and tasting. Right? If I got your attention now, that's a good way to start your Monday, right? Grand prize announcement will happen on Monday, September 14th with Tracy Lynn when she's back in the 7 a.m. hour. Of course, you can find out more at our website as well. But yeah, that is coming up moments away. So get your thinking cap on. I know it's Monday. I don't care. It's going to happen and you're going to get this and you're going to be in the draw. It's that plain and simple. Easy peasy. It's going to be an awesome time for you and your friends. So that's the hardest part, again, is picking who you're taking with you. So that is coming up. We'll take care of that. All kinds of great music, too, is coming up. We got your news, sports, weather, everything you need to know to get your Monday morning started off right. And we'll also take care of some Morgan Wallen, Cody Johnson. Still one of my favorite tunes around the corner. And Riley Green is next up right here on Hot Country Mornings. I'm Cody, sitting in for Tracy Lynn. It's a Monday morning. Good morning.
1: Hot Country weather.
0: It's about 15 to 25 millimeters of rain in the forecast. Clouds and showers. Risk of a thunder shower, 24 and 29 with the humidity. Showers end tonight. Risk of a thunder shower still possible. Another 5 millimeters down to 19. Back to sunshine tomorrow. Still a risk of a shower, 28 and 36 with your humidity. Showers again Wednesday. Clouds Thursday and then your weekend, Friday, Saturday and Sunday. It's a mix of sun and cloud and highs of 26.
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2: If you're southbound onto the 400 at Highway 9, a collision now blocking the HOV lane. Delays approaching Highway 9. Further southbound delays on the 400 through Major McKenzie and south of Finch to the 401. On the 407 westbound, the off-ramp to Young, a collision blocking the two left lanes. The 401 westbound slow, Liverpool Road to the 400. 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That's Hot Country Traffic.
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4: Good Monday morning, August 31st. It's 19 degrees right now in Newmarket, Aurora. The dollar, 71.93 cents U.S. Gas has now jumped to $1.83 a liter. I'm Stacy Englehart. A welcome back from the weekend. It's the last day of the month and the last week before school starts, so enjoy it. A pilot is in hospital after his plane reportedly went down west of Barrie. According to OPP, it crashed in a wooded area near Clearview Township Saturday afternoon. The 46-year-old pilot suffered non-life-threatening injuries but was airlifted to a Toronto trauma center. No other details are known. Three federal by-elections being held today in Ontario, Quebec, and BC to fill vacated seats in Parliament. In Ontario, voters in Toronto's riding of Beaches East York will choose another candidate. Voting is 9-9. Well, this is still making news headlines with a whole changing the name of a lake because the U.S. wanted to control who Canada could do business with, and we said no. So the name Lake America now appears for U.S. users on Google Maps. The U.S. figured it was a pressing issue, signed the executive order to change it. Now, Premier Ford appeared on ABC over the weekend, said the change won't stick, and he unveiled a large Lake Ontario sign in Hamilton with the words now and always. Hydro One Metro links the LCBO and the Government of Canada's Housing Infrastructure and Communities Canada website has a bit of egg on their faces. Their maps showed Lake America. We can only assume they work with a U.S. company because Canadian maps are not affected by the proclamation from the United States. Hot Country Sports Baseball yesterday, the Jays blasted Seattle 7-0, pulling off a series sweep. They're off tonight, start up a series in Cleveland tomorrow. CFL yesterday, Ottawa lost to BC. The Argos lost to Saskatchewan on Saturday, 28-24. At the U.S. Open Tennis Tournament, Richmond Hill's Dennis Shapovalov and Laval's Leila Fernandez both won their opening round singles matches yesterday. Hot country weather, showers off and on, risk of a thunderstorm, humidex close to 30, a bit of rain again tonight with a low of 18. We will see some sunshine tomorrow, still a chance of showers, but a humidex 35. Right now it feels 21 in Newmarket, Aurora. I'm Stacy Englehart.
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0: That's Brett Kissel and 321 Hot Country Mornings. I'm Cody in for Tracy Lynn. It's a Monday morning, 7:17. Hope you had a great weekend, by the way. Last day of August. It hurts. It hurts right here, you know? But you know what's going to make that better is sending you off to the Misty City Music Festival. Now, this is an amazing contest. Jake Owens performing, Brooks and Dunn, Jackson Dean, Dustin Lynch, Lone Star, so many more. And starting today, you just got to text us the right answer, and that could be your ticket to the show. I'm going to give you trivia in just a few minutes, so get your thinking caps or your thinking cowboy hats on or whatever the case may be. You're going to text in the correct answer to our text line. Now, if we text you back, you could win a pair of general admission tickets to the festival. Plus, you're going to be entered into the grand prize draw to win VIP passes, Misty City merch, the Jackson Dean meet and greet, and a Flat Rock Cellars VIP tour and tasting. Grand prize draw is September 14th, so you got 2 weeks to take this in. I got this week covered. Tracy Lynn will get back to you next week and take care of that. So, are you ready for your trivia question? Because here it is. The water from Niagara Falls ends up in which Great Lake? That is your question. Text your answer to 1-877-505-3692, 1-877-505-3692. And if we text you back, you could win the tickets and be in for the grand prize draw. Ha! How's that to start your Monday, right? So get to it. 1-877-505-3692. And the water from Niagara Falls ends up in which Great Lake? Let me know. Text you back. You win and you're in for the grand prize draw. Easy peasy, just like that. Lots of great music coming up. Luke Combs and it's Thomas Rhett teaming up with a good buddy. Coming up next, Ain't a Bad Life, right here on Hot Country Mornings. Good morning. I'm Cody in for Tracy Lynn.
1: Hot Country weather.
0: About 15 to 25 millimeters of rain in the forecast. Clouds and showers. Risk of a thunder shower, 24 and 29 with the humidity. Showers end tonight. Risk of a thunder shower still possible. Another 5 millimeters down to 19. Back to sunshine tomorrow. Still a risk of a shower, 28 and 36 with your humidity. Showers again Wednesday. Clouds Thursday and then your weekend. Friday, Saturday and Sunday. It's a mix of sun and cloud and highs of 26.
1: Hot Country traffic.
2: On the westbound 401, the collector's ramp to the northbound 400. A collision still blocking the right lane. Heavy delays from the Allen further north on the 400. At Aurora Road, a collision blocking the two center lanes. Delays through the exit. South 404 delays approaching the 401. That volume continues south on the DVP to the Gardner. 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I'm Adil Lakhani. That's Hot Country Traffic.
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1: I'm Cody, in for Tracy Lynn, and this is your Lowdown. And the Nashville Airport is to be renamed after Dolly Parton. Tennessee Governor Bill Lee is renaming the Nashville International Airport the Dolly Parton International Airport. Now, the announcement came on Friday, 3 days after she passed away at the age of 80. Parton's team was touched by the idea, and a change.org petition started by Tennessee residents Lydia Popovich and Dan Dion had more than 150,000 signatures. That's crazy. Tom Cruise honored the late NASCAR star Kyle Busch while announcing that a Days of Thunder sequel is in the works. Cruise sat beside an empty chair reserved as a tribute to Busch during a NASCAR Cup Series event at Daytona International Speedway. Photographers captured Cruise patting the empty seat during the driver's meeting. Busch was a two-time NASCAR Cup Series champion, and I guess Anne Hathaway has joined the cast and will play a race team owner and engineer. The movie opens on June 2nd, 2028. Mark it on your calendar. And that is your Lowdown. I'm CJ in for TL.

0: Burrows and Rally Around. Hot Country Mornings, I'm Cody in for Tracy Lynn. Off on a well-deserved break. That girl works hard, so she earns, you know, her time off. So she's back with you on Monday. I'm hanging out with you for the week. 7:41. Yes, it's a Monday morning. Came across this survey by Word Unscrambler. It's the top 10 most searched slang terms. Are you ready? Because half of these I have not heard about. Sigma. Yes, a self-assured, independent, and driven person portrayed as a lone wolf. Okay. Aura. Coolness, style, and swagger with imaginary aura points measuring coolness. LARPing, a fantasy role-playing or pretending to be someone else. Bop, catchy song. Cyndi Lauper knew about that. She bop. Mog, to outshine or outperform someone. Cap, a lie or major exaggeration, while no cap signals honesty. Gooning, in its PG use, becoming completely absorbed in an activity. Gooning. Again, Cyndi Lauper. Goonies are good enough. Come on. Riz, short for charisma, meaning charm, smoothness, style, or attractiveness. Chud, a loser with roots in the 1984 movie Chud. And number one, 6-7. A mostly meaningless sequence tied to Gen Alpha humor that generated more than 1.6 million Google searches from January through August 2026. That's crazy. Get off the internet. Go for a walk. Get some fresh air. We don't need to look up all those slang terms. That's crazy. Coming up, we got lots of great music, including your Hot Country keyword. Yes, that is around the corner on your next Hot Country tour stop, so be listening for that. We'll also take care of news, sports, and weather. Ella Langley, Riley Green, and Bailey Zimmerman is next up right here on Hot Country Mornings. I'm Cody Jeffrey, sitting in for Tracy Lynn. Yeah, it's a Monday. We'll get through it. Good Monday morning.
1: Hot Country weather.
0: About 15 to 25 millimeters of rain in the forecast. Clouds and showers. Risk of a thunder shower, 24 and 29 with the humidity. Showers end tonight. Risk of a thunder shower still possible. Another 5 millimeters down to 19. Back to sunshine tomorrow. Still a risk of a shower, 28 and 36 with your humidity. Showers again Wednesday. Clouds Thursday, and then your weekend, Friday, Saturday, and Sunday. It's a mix of sun and cloud and highs of 26.
1: Hot Country traffic.
2: On the 401 eastbound at Dixon Road, a collision in the center lane has things backed up from Dixie Road. Westbound on the 401, collector ramp to the northbound 400, a collision still blocking the right lane. It delays now from Bayview and further north on the 400 past Aurora Road, a collision blocking the three right lanes, heavy delays through the exit. Keep people and pets safer. 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A message from the City of Toronto. I'm Adil Lakhani. That's Hot Country Traffic.
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1: 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Morning, morning. You might be a little cranky until you have your coffee and Tracy Lynn.
0: She's the best. Woo!
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2: It's Monday, August 31st. Good morning. 19 right now in Newmarket, Aurora. The dollar just under 72 cents. Now, the price of oil has been hovering at about the same for the past several weeks, but gas prices have jumped 20 cents since then. It's now $1.83. I'm Stacey Englehart. Well, welcome back from the weekend. It's the last day of the month and the last week before school starts. A pilot is in hospital after his plane reportedly went down west of Barrie. According to OPP, it crashed in a wooded area near Clearview Township Saturday afternoon. The 46-year-old pilot suffered non-life-threatening injuries but was airlifted to a Toronto trauma center. No other details are known. Three federal by-elections being held today in Ontario, Quebec, and BC to fill recently vacated seats in Parliament. Voting is 9-9. Well, this is still making the news with the whole changing the name of the lake because the U.S. wanted to control who Canada could do business with, and we said no. So Lake Ontario now appears on U.S. Google Maps as Lake America. Our Premier Ford appeared on ABC over the weekend saying the change won't stick. So he unveiled a large sign in Hamilton under Lake Ontario with the words now and always. Now, don't expect the name change in New York. The state is openly refusing to recognize it. And this is kind of embarrassing. Hydro One, Metrolinx, the LCBO, and the Government of Canada's Housing Infrastructure and Communities Canada website showed Lake America on their maps. One can only assume they work with a U.S. company because Canadian maps were not supposed to be affected. MapQuest has spoken out and said they are not changing it. Hot Country Sports Baseball yesterday. The Jays blasted Seattle 7-0, pulling off a series sweep. They're off tonight. Start up a series in Cleveland tomorrow. CFL yesterday, Ottawa lost to BC. The Argos lost to Saskatchewan on Saturday, 28-24. At the U.S. Open Tennis Tournament, Richmond Hill's Denis Shapovalov and Laval's Leila Fernandez both won their opening round singles matches yesterday. Hot country weather, showers off and on, risk of a thunderstorm, humidex close to 30, a bit of rain again tonight with a low of 18. We will see some sunshine tomorrow, still a chance of showers, but a humidex 35. Right now it feels 21 in Newmarket, Aurora. I'm Stacey Englehart.
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1: 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Whew. It's a lot of pressure. I know. I hope you got it to our website, because we do this 5 times a day, 7 days a week. And the more Hot Country keywords you enter, the more chances you have to win that grand prize to Nashville. Come on. Hot Country tour to Nashville? Road trips? We do outdo anything with the road trips. We do the best ones. I remember with the first one, I was like, that was a pretty great one. And then we do the next one. It's like, wow, that's even better. And then you do the next. And it just keeps getting better and better. It's like an Energizer bunny, you know, just keeps going. I love it. Your next one is coming up at 10. Be listening for that. 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Once in a lifetime trip to Nashville, the Canadian night at the Grand Old Opry. Terry Clark, Paul Brand, Gord Bamford, and many, many more. We've got you covered with the airfare. Don't worry about it. Accommodations at the Nash, your merch and passes from Nashville Music City, so you can take in all the sights and sounds of Music City, USA. 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Nashville, come on. It's just the best place to be. If you love country music, you're going to love Nashville, and we're going to take you there and hook you up with your next Hot Country tour stop. So 10 a.m., be listening for that. You don't want to miss it. And you don't want to miss this gal coming up, because she paid tribute to the late Dolly Parton in her own style, in her own fashion. It's a great story. We'll talk about that coming up, because, you know, everyone has their Dolly story, right? Also going to take care of some Florida Georgia Line, and we got Luke Bryan next up right here on Hot Country Mornings. Yeah, it's a Monday. It's okay. We got this. Together, we're a team. We can do anything. Hot Country Mornings, good Monday morning. I'm Cody, in for Tracy Lynn.
0: Country weather.
1: It's about 15 to 25 millimeters of rain in the forecast. Clouds and showers. Risk of a thunder shower, 24 and 29 with the humidity. Showers end tonight. Risk of a thunder shower still possible. Another 5 millimeters down to 19. Back to sunshine tomorrow. Still a risk of a shower, 28 and 36 with your humidity. Showers again Wednesday. Clouds Thursday, and then your weekend, Friday, Saturday, and Sunday. It's a mix of sun and cloud and highs of 26.
0: Hot Country traffic.
2: On the 401 westbound collector ramp to the northbound 400, a collision still blocking the right lane. Delays now from the DVP. Two problems on the 400 northbound past Finch. A collision in the center lane, slow through the exit. Northbound past Aurora Road, an earlier crash still blocking the 3 right lanes, slow from the Aurora Road exit. Avoid risky digs and stay safe. Always click before you dig. 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I'm Adil Lakhani. That's Hot Country traffic.
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1: 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This.

0: to Neil Town. Sunshine's free. Hot Country Mornings. I'm Cody in for Tracy Lynn. May not be free today because I think we're getting a rainy day for the most part. So there's that. Yeah, it's a way to, wind down Monday in August, 8:41. Don't even get me started where August went. Kind of crazy. But you know what? We'll muddle through. Got Ryan this afternoon. He's going to hook you up with Luke Bryan tickets. Yeah, he is. Just be listening for that. Also, Hot Country Tour to Nashville, Hot Country Keywords. Next one's at 10 and noon. And then Ryan's got two more at 2 and 4. Thank you so much for chiming in with the question today. Cat or dog person, which one are you? it's a fine line. It really is. Amanda says, I'm neither. I'm a lizard person. It's obvious when I take my skin off. What? Cat for Brenda, like dogs too, but cats will always be far better in my mind. Ellie says both have pros and dogs have cons. So cats and cat all day. They pretty much look after themselves, says Fred. So thank you again for chiming in. We'll do another question tomorrow. And I will say this about Dolly Parton. Okay, sometimes when the older generation passes away and I'm hanging out at work with the younger generation, I will say, oh my goodness, so-and-so passed. And they look at me like with this deer in the headlights. Who? I was told by a 20-year-old about Dolly Parton passing away. That is the presence that this woman had to everyone in this world. From young to old, everyone knew who Dolly Parton was and what she represented. And it was a sad loss, not just for the older generation, but everyone. For a 20-year-old to come up to me and say, Cody, did you hear Dolly Parton died? And I'm like, what? I hadn't even checked my phone yet. So, yeah, that's a sad loss when that happens to the world. But she will live on through her music, memories, and more. Long live the queen. Shaboozy coming up right here on Hot Country Mornings. I'm Cody in for Tracy Lynn.
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0: About 15 to 25 millimeters of rain in the forecast. Clouds and showers. Risk of a thunder shower, 24 and 29 with the humidity. Showers end tonight. Risk of a thunder shower still possible. Another 5 millimeters down to 19. Back to sunshine tomorrow. Still a risk of a shower, 28 and 36 with your humidity. Showers again Wednesday. Clouds Thursday and then your weekend. Friday, Saturday and Sunday. It's a mix of sun and cloud and highs of 26.
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2: On the 401 westbound, collectors approaching Young, a stalled vehicle blocking the center lane. Heavy delays from the DVP. Northbound on the 400 past Finch, a crash in the right lane, delays through the exit. And now southbound on the 400 past Teston Road, seeing reports of a collision, delays approaching Teston Road. 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I'm Adil Lakhani. That's Hot Country traffic.
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0: James Barker Band all over again. 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And also heard Stella Lefty back there. And did you know that she went to college to study public health? She said she was really passionate about public health and medicine. And so that was my focus until my junior, senior year when I realized you could be a songwriter. I didn't know that Tim McGraw, all of his songs were songs that amazing songwriters in Nashville had written. When I figured out what a songwriter was my junior year, I became set on being a songwriter, and I wanted to write for other people's. There you go. The rest is history for Stella Lefty. I'm Cody in for Tracy Lynn on your Monday morning at 9:10 and Zach Top, South of Sanity, Hot Country 88.5.
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Owen Ringling, Love, Hate, Love, Hot Country, 88.5, 925. I'm Cody in for Tracy Lynn on a Monday. Cloud showers, maybe about 30 to 40 millimeters of rain, 24, 29 with the humidity. They'll end tonight. Still a risk of a thunder shower and down to 19 with about 5 more millimeters of rain. Tomorrow, mix of sun and cloud, 28, 36 with the humidity. Right now it's 21, 28 with the Humidex. And still one of my favorite tunes from Garth Brooks, Crank It. 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
1: High Valley every week's got a Friday, as being said on a Monday. Gives you hope, though, doesn't it? Hot Country 88.5. It's 9:35, and your question today, dog or cat person, what are you? Lots of great answers coming through, including text from Jennifer, who says, I love them all. It's hard to pick one. But if you had to, what would you pick, right? I know. Facebook, Dawn says dogs for her because of Miss Violet, her cute little pup. Sir Paddington, cat for Nancy. Deb says always had both in our household, but I only have a cat, so I guess I'm a cat person. Barb says exactly. Angie May is a cat person. Thanks for all your answers. We'll do another question, of course, tomorrow. And it's Luke Combs, Rethink Some Things. Hot Country 88.5.

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5: Hot Country

That's Cole Swindell. She had me at Heads Carolina, Hot Country 88.5. Of course, that comes from the great Jody Messina, who's out with her brand new album called Bridges on the Road. It's a great new album. As always, that's, you know, that's what the girl does. Greatest songs, greatest albums. And speaking of great albums, 30 years since her self-titled debut. Isn't that crazy? I know. It's kind of scary. She must have started when she was two, I got to say. I'm Cody, and for Tracy Lynn, we'll do it all again tomorrow. Another question, another Hot Country keyword, and of course, more trivia for the Misty City Music Festival. All this and more coming up tomorrow. Ryan's got your Jason Aldean tickets, and of course, more Hot Country keywords continue today. So keep in tune for that. Dean Brody, A Man Without a Woman, Hot Country 88.5. Have a great one.

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But remember, sometimes we need to go back to the songs that made us fall in love with country in the first place. Like this one.

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2: It's a wet one today with about 30 to 40 millimeters of rain, 24, 29 with the humidity. May see some sun and cloud peeking through, but I don't know. Showers ending tonight. Risk of a thunder shower down to 19 and another 5 millimeters on the way. Tomorrow, it's a mix of sun and cloud. Highs of 28, 36 with the humidity. Back to showers Wednesday, clouds Thursday, and a mix of sun and cloud for Friday, Saturday, and Sunday, and highs of 26.
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3: Howdy, it's Dana here with all of your next best fall concerts to put on your calendar. On September 17th, Jason Aldean and Chase Matthew, they're coming down to Hamilton's TD Coliseum. And now's the chance to get your tickets to Misty City Music Festival if you haven't already. It's back in its second year in Niagara Falls on September 18th to 20th with performances by Brooks and Dunn, Jake Owen, John Party, The Sexy Jackson Dean, Lone Star, and many, many more. Dean Brody and the Reklaws are bringing their Hometown Heroes tour to RBC Amphitheater in Toronto on September 24th. The Incredible Shaboozy, he's bringing his Outlaws Never Die tour to RBC Amphitheater in Toronto on the 25th. And Warren Ziders will be blessing Horseshoe Tavern in Toronto on September 28th. Tyler Braden will be at the Opera House in Toronto on the 27th of October. And just announced, rising star Stella Lefty is coming to the Opera House in Toronto on November 10th. You definitely want to get your tickets to that show. Stay tuned to Hot Country for more concert announcements, plus a chance for you to win tickets to see Shaboozy.
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3: 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Hot Country weather.
4: It's a wet one today with about 30 to 40 millimeters of rain, 24, 29 with the humidity. May see some sun and cloud peeking through, but I don't know. Showers ending tonight. Risk of a thunder shower down to 19 and another 5 millimeters on the way. Tomorrow, it's a mix of sun and cloud. Highs of 28, 36 with the humidity. Back to showers Wednesday, clouds Thursday, and a mix of sun and cloud for Friday, Saturday, and Sunday, and highs of 26.
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1: It's a wet one today with about 30 to 40 millimeters of rain, 24, 29 with the humidity. May see some sun and cloud peeking through, but I don't know. Showers ending tonight. Risk of a thunder shower down to 19 and another 5 millimeters on the way. Tomorrow, it's a mix of sun and cloud. Highs of 28, 36 with the humidity. Back to showers Wednesday, clouds Thursday, and a mix of sun and cloud for Friday, Saturday, and Sunday, and highs of 26.
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1: 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Hot Country weather.
2: It's a wet one today with about 30 to 40 millimeters of rain, 24, 29 with the humidity. May see some sun and cloud peeking through, but I don't know. Showers ending tonight. Risk of a thunder shower down to 19 and another 5 millimeters on the way. Tomorrow, it's a mix of sun and cloud. Highs of 28, 36 with the humidity. Back to showers Wednesday, clouds Thursday, and a mix of sun and cloud for Friday, Saturday, and Sunday, and highs of 26.
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Dallas Smith and Autograph on Hot Country 88.5. Dallas Smith going to be on the Banchel stage tonight at the CNE, 7 p.m. start. And in case you missed it, the special international artist that was going to be sharing the stage with Dallas Smith tonight is none other than Hardy. They announced it this past weekend. It's going to be a heck of a show tonight.

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1: I'm Cody in for Tracy Lynn, and this is your lowdown. And the Nashville Airport is to be renamed after Dolly Parton. Tennessee Governor Bill Lee is renaming the Nashville International Airport the Dolly Parton International Airport. Now, the announcement came on Friday, 3 days after she passed away at the age of 80. Parton's team was touched by the idea, and a change.org petition started by Tennessee residents Lydia Popovich and Dan Dion had more than 150,000 signatures. That's crazy. Tom Cruise honored the late NASCAR star Kyle Busch while announcing that a Days of Thunder sequel is in the works. Cruise sat beside an empty chair reserved as a tribute to Busch during a NASCAR Cup Series event at Daytona International Speedway. Photographers captured Cruise patting the empty seat during the driver's meeting. Busch was a two-time NASCAR Cup Series champion, and I guess Anne Hathaway has joined the cast and will play a race team owner and engineer. The movie opens on June 2nd, 2028. Mark it on your calendar. And that is your lowdown. I'm CJ in for TL.
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2: In the GTA, we have a special weather statement for some heavy rainfall at times amounting to about 30 to 50 millimeters. That won't quite end overnight. Still expecting some slight chances of thunderstorms with a low of 18 degrees. 27 and rain for your Tuesday. 27 and rain for your Wednesday. If you're heading up north into Barrie, the 400 is going to be rather wet and wild. 19 degrees and showers. Still expecting that special weather statement for heavy rainfall. 26 with a mix of sun and clouds. Slight chance of showers Tuesday. 27 and rain for you Wednesday. From the top of the 400 to the bottom of the 400 right now, it's 19 degrees. That's your hot country 88.5 weather.
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Hi, Country Radio. It's Ryan on your Monday afternoon. Coming up in just a little bit, I have a chance for you to score some Jason Aldean tickets. He's going to be at the TD Coliseum on September 17th. Just after 3, listen for that cue to text for your chance to win, y'all.

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Tyler Hubbard back then right now on Hot Country Radio. Right now is your chance to score some Jason Aldean tickets. He's going to be at the TD Coliseum on September 17th. Just text Aldean, A-L-D-E-A-N, with your name to 1-877-505-3692. 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

0: traffic.
1: Well, no word on what is going on the 400 southbound past 89, but we're seeing off and on delays we don't normally see in that particular area and in that direction. But the 401 and northbound DVP expect plenty of slowdowns, wet conditions around the GTA. 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I'm Dan Dealey. That's Hot Country Traffic.
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It's Ryan. Hopefully having a great day. Thanks so much for having me on. I was out doing some grocery shopping. I was at a Walmart on Highway 50 in Bolton there, and I saw a bunch of kids doing some back-to-school shopping with their parents, and the kids looked like they actually were enjoying themselves, which was different. Because I don't know about you, I always hated back-to-school shopping when I was a kid. Especially the shoe shopping part, I think, was the worst. And the only reason why is because you'd put on like a pair of shoes, and then your mom would make you do this awkward runway walk up and down the aisle, you know? And then she would ask, how do they feel? And then you would have like a few other kids doing the runway walk with you up and down. How do they feel? Do you feel okay? And then you got back to your mom. She'd bend down and violently crush her thumb to the top of the shoe to locate your big toe. And if it fit perfectly, it didn't fit for her because she needed to size up. Parents always, at the beginning of the school year, when they're buying your shoes, they always had to size up because they needed those bad boys to last till June. You were still growing.

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1: It's a wet one today with about 30 to 40 millimeters of rain, 24, 29 with the humidity. May see some sun and cloud peeking through, but I don't know. Showers ending tonight. Risk of a thunder shower down to 19 and another 5 millimeters on the way. Tomorrow, it's a mix of sun and cloud. Highs of 28, 36 with the humidity. Back to showers Wednesday, clouds Thursday, and a mix of sun and cloud for Friday, Saturday, and Sunday, and highs of 26.
0: Yeah. Hot Country 88.5 traffic.
2: Wet conditions causing some of the slowdown on the southbound side of the 400, reaching 89 to beyond 88. Please watch your speed out there and watch out for the stall. The 404 South Collect ramp to the 401. The left lane there is blocked as the 401 and North EVP delays continue. Needing an oil change or maintenance check, drop into Mr. Lupless Tires. No appointment needed before you hit the road this summer. Mr. Lupless Tires, celebrating 50 years. I'm Dan Dealey. That's Hot Country Traffic.
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Another chance for you to score some Misty City Music Festival passes on the Hot Country Morning Show. Just listen for that Niagara Falls trivia question of the day. Once you hear it, make sure you text the correct answer with your name to 1-877-505-3692. Not only could you win a pair of tickets, but also you'll have a chance at the grand prize as well, which happens to be a pair of VIP tickets, Jackson Dean meet and greets, Misty City Music Festival merch, and Flat Rock Cellars VIP tour and tasting, which is the reason why you go to Niagara Falls, to get all the tasting of the wine. You know what I mean? 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

Jason Aldean, Tattoos on This Town on Hot Country Radio. Tomorrow afternoon, just after 3, another chance for you to score some Jason Aldean tickets. He's going to be at the TD Coliseum in Hamilton there on September 17th. 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

0: Country weather.
1: It's a wet one today with about 30 to 40 millimeters of rain, 24, 29 with the humidity. May see some sun and cloud peeking through, but I don't know. Showers ending tonight. Risk of a thunder shower down to 19 and another 5 millimeters on the way. Tomorrow, it's a mix of sun and cloud. Highs of 28, 36 with the humidity. Back to showers Wednesday, clouds Thursday, and a mix of sun and cloud for Friday, Saturday, and Sunday, and highs of 26.
0: Yeah. Hot Country 88.5 traffic.
2: Well, the 400's in decent shape, but the southbound side's pretty jammed up from Finch, and that may be because of this collision. Eastbound of the 401, collectors approaching Keel, blocking two right lanes, and it is slow, of course, both directions on the 401. Same with the 404 DVP in both directions approaching the 401, especially if you're southbound side trying to head downtown. Needing an oil change maintenance check? Drop into Mr. Lou Plus Tires. No appointment needed before you hit the road this summer. Mr. Lou Plus Tires celebrating 50 years. I'm Dan Dealey. That's Hot Country Traffic.
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9: Howdy, it's Dana here with all of your next best fall concerts to put on your calendar. On September 17th, Jason Aldean and Chase Matthew, they're coming down to Hamilton's TD Coliseum. And now's the chance to get your tickets to Misty City Music Festival if you haven't already. It's back in its second year in Niagara Falls on September 18th to 20th with performances by Brooks and Dunn, Jake Owen, John Party, The Sexy Jackson Dean, Lone Star, and many, many more. Dean Brody and the Reklaws are bringing their Hometown Heroes tour to RBC Amphitheatre in Toronto on September 24th. The Incredible Shaboozy, he's bringing his Outlaws Never Die tour to RBC Amphitheatre in Toronto on the 25th. And Warren Ziders will be blessing Horseshoe Tavern in Toronto on September 28th. Tyler Braden will be at the Opera House in Toronto on the 27th of October. And just announced, rising star Stella Lefty is coming to the Opera House in Toronto on November 10th. You definitely want to get your tickets to that show. Stay tuned to Hot Country for more concert announcements, plus a chance for you to win tickets to see Shaboozy.
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1: Wow, better than usual right now with a 400 in both directions between the Vaughan area and the 401. And even if you're heading into Bradford, lightly traveled, maybe a little wet out there, still need to watch your speed as the 44 DVP still jamming up both directions at the 401. 401 pretty slow in both directions. 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I'm Dan Dealey. That's Hot Country
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Five times a day, 7 days a week for this Hot Country Tour. It's in Nashville. The code words happen at 8 a.m., 10 a.m., 12 p.m., 2 p.m., and 4 p.m. hours. Within those hours, you're going to hear a code word. 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All

Thanks to Yokohama Tires, Nashville Music City, and The Nash, which is actually the hotel you're going to be staying at for 4 nights. We got round-trip airfare for 2 to Nashville, Tennessee, a pair of tickets to the Grand Ole Opry, backstage tour of the Grand Ole Opry House, some merch, gift bags, and, of course, attraction passes just to pack as much as we can into 4 days in Nashville, Tennessee. So make sure not only are you listening in the 8 a.m., 10 a.m., 12 p.m., 2 p.m., and 4 p.m. hours, when you hear those code words, please, please, please, please put them on our website at hotcountry885.ca, okay? I see a lot of people still texting us, which is fine, and I appreciate y'all texting us. That means that you're listening, and it means so much to me. But if you want to get in on this contest, you got to enter it on our website, okay?

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0: Country weather.
1: West of the city, the rain has subsided, but in the GTA, still got that special weather statement for heavy rainfall at times throughout this evening, possibly into tonight as well. Thunderstorms with a low of 18 degrees, 27 and more thunderstorms for your Tuesday. Showers Wednesday with a high of 27. If you're traveling up north into Barrie, still expecting some heavy rainfall at times. Thunderstorms overnight with a low of 19 degrees. Showers and thunderstorms for your Tuesday with a high of 26. Rain and 27 for your Wednesday. From the top of the 400 to the bottom of the 400 right now, it is 19 degrees. That's your hot country 88.5 weather.
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3: Well, the 427 South Collector Ramp to Dundas stalled vehicle is still blocking the right lane, but we're moving somewhat steady. The 401 and 404 DVP, inevitable volume delays, but the 400, great shape right now. Minor slowdowns northbound side as you head into Vaughan. Needing an oil change or maintenance check? Drop into Mr. Lube Plus Tires. 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I'm Dan Dealey. That's Hot Country Traffic.
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1: Nice and quiet if you're 400 bound, northbound or southbound for that matter. And things have eased on the 401. Still a bit busy eastbound from the 427 heading out toward McTowan, both express and collectors. South 404 DVP, a bit slow. Finch toward Lawrence, northbound Don Mills to the 401. We have reports of a problem 14th Avenue and Middlefield Road in Markham. Election Day in Scarborough Southwest is September 3. 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I'm Dan Dealey. That's Hot Country Traffic.
0: Diamonds are a country fan's best friend. And we found a gem that's way too good to hide. Here's today's Diamond in the Rough on Hot Country. 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
4: I'm Cody, in for Tracy Lynn, and this is your Lowdown. And the Nashville Airport is to be renamed after Dolly Parton. Tennessee Governor Bill Lee is renaming the Nashville International Airport the Dolly Parton International Airport. Now, the announcement came on Friday, 3 days after she passed away at the age of 80. Parton's team was touched by the idea, and a change.org petition started by Tennessee residents Lydia Popovich and Dan Dion had more than 150,000 signatures. That's crazy. Tom Cruise honored the late NASCAR star Kyle Busch while announcing that a Days of Thunder sequel is in the works. Cruise sat beside an empty chair reserved as a tribute to Busch during a NASCAR Cup Series event at Daytona International Speedway. Photographers captured Cruise patting the empty seat during the drivers' meeting. Busch was a two-time NASCAR Cup Series champion, and I guess Anne Hathaway has joined the cast and will play a race team owner and engineer. The movie opens on June 2nd, 2028. Mark it on your calendar. And that is your Lowdown. I'm CJ in for TL.
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2: 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Traffic.
6: Excellent drive right now. The 400 might still be a bit wet out there and maybe some fog patches around the GTAs. Please drive with some caution. Drive to the conditions as we're just seeing minor delays on the 404 DVP and a minor problem on the 401. It's eastbound. 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That's Hot Country Traffic.
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But remember, sometimes we need to go back to the songs that made us fall in love with country in the first place. 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

in a six pack. $20 and a shoulder tap. Got you too far gone to get back. Man, we were cool with that. 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Bombing smokes out behind the bleachers. 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Took my girl and we didn't watch either. My